0: time.
1: He is one of the biggest artists on the planet right now, Teddy Swims, back with new music, a new chapter, and a whole lot to say. We are catching up with Teddy right now, talking life, fatherhood, the road, and of course his new single, Mr. Know-It-All. Teddy, welcome to Nightly with Jade and Tyler.
2: Hi, Jade. Hey, Tyler, how are you?
3: We're great.
1: Teddy, I just learned that Swims in your stage name is an acronym for someone who isn't me sometimes. Ooh, can we start there? Break that down for us.
2: I got it from like a forum forever ago, and I kept seeing Swim, you know, when someone who isn't me does this and this and this ends up happening. It's like kind of an asking for a friend thing. And I kind of like that. My buddy attached another S on it. Just kind of somehow became Teddy Swims. And then like, here we are. I think it was a good way to be able to hop in authentically and blend things and feel I could be in a little bit of a chameleon, you know?
3: Teddy, it's so hard to break into the music industry and have like real success. Was there a moment where you thought, okay, Teddy Swims made it, I'm here?
2: I do. I have a few of those that are like real pinch me moments. Not too long ago, we were in Australia. I got an opportunity. The Wiggles came out and joined us on stage, you know, and did like the whole bit with us. And it was so fun, man. We got to do fruit salad, you know, and it was like, we did like a whole medley of their stuff with them in Australia in this arena. And I mean, the people were losing their mind. You know, even all these adults were like doing the dances and singing along. I think that was like one of the moments for me where I was like, oh my God, dude, we really did it. I grew up watching those guys. To be able to hang out with them and play with them live and see kids out there like same age I was when I saw them, that's the coolest shit ever, I think.
1: Teddy, one of my fondest memories with you was hanging out backstage before your Atlanta show. I gave you a hug and you were like, oh girl, you feel like a warm blanket out the dryer. I love me a down south Georgia boy. And shortly before that time, we had gotten to catch up with Gideon. He was like, hands down, that is the coolest man I've ever met in the music industry. I wish everybody was like Teddy.
2: I mean, definitely there is a different me that comes out when I'm home in Atlanta.
1: For those who may not know, your real name is Jayden. When do you most feel like Jayden?
2: I try to like be more responsible when I'm home, but I see so many people that I always end up on a bender when I'm at home, you know. So I don't know, maybe that's Jayden, I guess. I don't know, just this absolute degenerate when I'm home, but I don't know. But it's always the best to be home. I think I'm the most me at home, but I think I'd be dead 15 years earlier if I stay there.
1: Night crew, we've got more coming up with Teddy Swims next. He's getting candid about fatherhood, mental health, and life behind the spotlight on Nightly with Jade and Tyler. Don't move.
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0: It's Nightly with Jade and Tyler. We've got DJ Baby Drew live in the mix. And my question to you fellas is, do you remember how big of a deal it was when you could first purchase ringtones?
1: Even ringback tones, too. Remember that when you called somebody?
0: I forgot about ringback tones. Shout out T-Mobile. But listen, this is so crazy because my boyfriend and I were talking about this on the couch the other night. And he was like, do you remember how big of a deal it was? Like, we would not spend. We thought it was absurd to spend 99 cents for not only ringtones, but even an app. It's like, hell no, I ain't paying a dollar. I'm not paying 99 cents. 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

0: I feel like in the 80s and early 90s, they were getting us ready for the future. It's Knightley with Jaden Tyler. And I think about RoboCop. I think about, you know, he was a robot and he was a police officer and he did some pretty good arresting and he did some good policing. I mean, AI is all over the place now, from assisting in surgeries to now there's now going to be a humanoid robot teacher this fall and a school district in Western New York.
1: I'm just thinking, who are the test children going to be? This is wild. And I know the parents got something to say.
0: The robot is named Sally. She's not going to replace the classroom teacher completely, but it's programmed to provide learning support to both students and educators.
1: The new teacher's aide.
0: Basically, yeah. She will have a lifelike appearance with silicone skin and long brown hair. She will be stationary in a seated position, but will have a wide range of upper body movements and facial expressions.
1: Tyler, I mean, the classroom is turning into a theme park. What is going on?
0: They'll be able to say, "Hi, Miss Sally. I'm student number 1234. And then Sally will be like, "Hi, we were talking about this yesterday. Do you want to continue that conversation?"
1: Oh my God, it's AI IRL.
0: For real. Sally is costing the district around $57,000, which is discounted from the normal price of $95,000.
1: Tyler, thoughts? If you get a letter from the school in the mailbox and you guys find out that, I mean, your girlfriend's daughter is having a new teacher, AI assistant teacher, what's the conversation going to be like at dinner?
0: I don't know. This is mind-blowing how far we're getting with AI now.
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0: Shout out to all the Seinfeld fans out there. If you listen to the show, you know that's my go-to show. I watch. I've rewatched the entire series probably 10 to 15 times. And there's an episode where Kramer, he gets a new license plate and it reads Ass Man. He is the Ass Man. And it turns out it was a proctologist's license plate, but that was just a hilarious episode. And that happened in real life to a lady in Florida who received her random license plate. And this is what it read. SQZ-A55. So you would think squeeze.
1: Yes. The funniest thing that took me out when I looked at this picture is the orange in the middle, because it's just like, ooh, squeeze that juicy AS.
0: Yeah, so she said she went ballistic and wondered how that could pass state inspection. It is Florida, so that checks. She adds, I don't think a woman that lives in a senior center who's going to be 77 years old should be driving around with that plate, but she is.
1: That's hilarious. Granny, I don't know. That gives you hella swag in my book. I love it. It's a topic of conversation. You're going to be the hottest thing around the nursing home. Wait, let me know, write her off. She may not even be in a nursing home, but honestly, I love it. It was funny because she was genuinely concerned, like on the news, pleading her case. And I'm like, sis, this is hilarious. But I am surprised at that pass, because Tyler, come on. Somebody pressed that up and was laughing when they did it.
0: Yeah, you got to rock it, Grandma. You got to rock it.
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0: the age-old question. Would you want to be smart or beautiful? It's Nightly with Jade and Tyler, and I have an even better one for the ladies out there. You ready, Jade?
1: We're listening. Ears parked up.
0: What's a hotter quality for a guy? Being very chivalrous, having chivalry, or a great physique? Have a great body. What's hotter?
1: I'm sorry, Tyler, but if the girls pick great physique, it's giving 20-year-old brain Love Island viewers and contestants. Because, come on. You know, the funny thing is, I probably had like one guy who had like a nice, you know, built physique, but we were children in high school. Other than that, I'll take a belly. I'll take a little skinny scrawny. As long as you got a good heart and you treat me well, I can deal with whatever. You taking the physique or you taking the chivalry, Tyler?
0: Well, it's times like this. I'm happy and I'm excited that my dad bod is winning because, yes, I am very chivalrous to my girlfriend. It was one time I usually, you know, open the car door for her and then I forgot to do it one time. She's like, excuse me. She just like sat there in front of the door and I was like, oh, my bad. Sorry. But the body can only get you so far in life, and then you're just gonna be single and lonely, and don't be a bad word boy. Don't be an F boy.
1: You know what? The picture you just painted of your girl waiting at the door, I saw the pettiest clip out of some Tyler Perry movie that just came out recently. This lady slept in her car all night long because her husband never opened the door when they came home from like being out having dinner or something, and I'm like, girl, you're crazy. But yeah, we notice the little things. We love the little things. I could

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0: Number two is Little Beach, Maui, Hawaii. And in at number one, Halu Lover Beach Park, Miami Beach, Florida.
1: I mean, you got to really layer up the sunscreen on those sensitive areas because I would hate to have them burn. I'll never forget one of the first trips me and my family took together. Fifth grade, we were in Aruba, and this lady had watermelon jugs. And she was from another country, so for her, it was probably like, you know, just another day at the beach. But for us, it was like, whoa, headlights as a child seeing that. And I'm just like, I love the confidence. It couldn't be me.
0: Coming in at number 10 was Hippie Hollow, Austin, Texas. I'm not sure I want to go to a nude beach with a bunch of hippies, to be honest.
1: I feel like those are the people, though. And while you've been talking about this, I'm like, what are the character types? It's definitely giving hippie, hipster, love child, wildflower babies. I don't know.
0: Yes. I'm seeing a lot of hair.
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0: We're hanging out with Teddy Swims tonight on Nightly with Jade and Tyler. And while that voice gets your attention, it's really the stories behind the man. The way you shine the light on your band. Your background vocalist, Devin, who many people got to know through American Idol, he sang Giveon's parts on Are You Even Real? And the way you just step back and let him do his thing, rock out. I love when people have other greats side by side with them.
1: If you're the best in any room, you're in the wrong room. I'm always so lucky to learn from the people around me. And it's so good to be surrounded by people that they can sing and they can play. And that's what it's all about. That's live music. It's such a collaborative thing. That's what music's always supposed to be. And celebrating live music together with some of the best people in the world. As you know, I'm grateful for the trust that we have in this camp and this team. They're all freaks. I think they're truly the best band in the whole world.
0: Devin Velez is a bad boy.
1: I think he's the best in the whole world.
2: Teddy, athletes, they have barbers on standby. Do you have a tattoo artist on standby? And like, how many tattoos are you up to now?
1: I couldn't tell you. I probably maybe 90% covered as far as my body goes. But, you know, people might know somebody, or a lot of guys like hit me up online and, you know, be like, I'm coming to this show out here. Could I tattoo you? So most of the time I just get them to design whatever and they put a signature next to it. So I have like little signatures next to all their work everywhere on my body. We have somebody here today. Maybe they come and bring flash, or maybe they design stuff. So just get little bangers everywhere we go.
2: Awesome.
0: Freaking epic. More of a Teddy Swims coming up next on Nightly with Jade and Tyler as we dive into the song everyone's talking about, Mr. Know-It-All. Stay close.
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9: I've been on the show for about 15 years. 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
2: 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Baby, how you feeling? Hair toss.

singer Zara Larsson, who spends another week at number 29 with Lush Life. Well, it's had a nice life on the countdown, and it is still hanging on. You're on the Daily Download. It's this week's Top 30. I am your host, Carson Daly. Always fun to play radio. I hope your summer's going well. We're just getting started. We got a lot of great music coming up, including one of my favorite new artists right now. And it seems like you're about done with this next song because it's been falling pretty bad. 12 spots, but here it is at number 28. Still hanging in there. So easy to fall in love. Our buddy Olivia Dean was 16 last week, and now it's hard to say this, but is at number 28.

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2: Hiya, it's Carson Daly with another song off Olivia Rodrigo's new album. Why not, right? I mean, so many people are listening to it. There's so many great songs on it. I was talking to my friend Adam Levine, who's been in the music business for a long time and has great respect for good songwriters. And he told me the other day when we were shooting The Voice, he was like, you know, Olivia's a really, really great songwriter. And that held a lot of weight for me, trusting Adam's opinion. So, with that being said, we're going to play a little Olivia Rodrigo now. It's called Stupid Song. It's our pick of the week.
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0: Yep, that's Akon, and he's back. I mean, he's going out on tour with Neo this summer. 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And that's his latest song called Ringtone. We just wanted to show some love to Akon, who is an awesome dude and a great, great artist, and love seeing him doing his thing again. 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

0: Malcolm Todd moves into spot number 21 and is now just outside our top 20. That was Earrings on our little dog and pony show, The Daily Download, this week's top 30. I'm your host, Carson Daly. We're 10 songs down. If you are no math genius, you don't have to be. There was 30 songs, we're 10 down, so we're a third of the way through. That's right. We have two-thirds left. Listen to me try and do the math. Oh, gosh. Let's just stop. The Daily Download, this week's top 30, rolls on right after this.
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0: Hey, it's Carson Daly, and the song that was number one on this very weekend back in 2019, so 7 years ago, do you think you know it? There'd be no way. I guess you could think about 2019, what was going on there. It was just before COVID. Well, it's the Jonas Brothers. I'll save you the brain time. Sucker is our former number one today on the Daily Download.
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0: Dominic Fike is currently on tour doing a mix of solo headlining shows, and beginning next month, he'll be opening up for Tame Impala. That's very cool. You can catch him in Virginia this weekend doing shows in Virginia Beach and Charlottesville. That was Baby Doll from Mr. Fike at number 19, right where it was last week, so no movement for him. I'm Carson Daly. Top 18 songs are now on the way. We're going to play some Gracie Abrams, my buddy Teddy Swims, Justin Bieber, and Belle K. Oh, we got to check out our mini countdown, too, of all the trending songs. We call it the TT5 because we're so smart with our little tricks around here. The top trending songs, trending top five, coming up. 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

0: Go. I'm Carson Daly. We are glad you're listening. We've got 13 more songs to get to. Yes, we're going to take a quick break, but you're not going to go anywhere because I'm going to tease you with the following. If you go somewhere, you're going to miss Sabrina Carpenter, Pink Panthers, Zara Larsson, One Republic, and Lord knows what else. So don't move. 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

0: hear the same. Pink Panthers and Zara Larsson unfortunately fall out of the top 10 to number 11. That was Stateside, the remix. It's moving in the wrong direction, as they say. But there's a lot of Zara Larsson on the show, so we'll have to accept that for what it is. I'm Carson Daly. The best of the week is on the way. We've got to think positive. Taylor, we got some Ella Langley. Oh, that would sound good right now. Also, Sienna Spiral. And, yes, the top 10 next on the Daily Download.
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0: Taylor's got that Emmy nomination for the Eras Tour, the final show, the Disney Plus concert, up for the Outstanding Variety Special, the pre-recorded one. And I believe I mentioned it earlier that Sabrina Carpenter's show, I think it was a Christmas special, and also Lady Gaga in that same category. So that'll be interesting to see how that all shakes out. I know, it's like hard to bet against Taylor winning any award. It was like when the New England Patriots were winning Super Bowl after Super Bowl with Tom Brady. Would you ever, even in the end there when he was older, would you ever bet against him? And I doubt Taylor will lose either. We'll find out. I'm Carson Daly. There's more coming up. We're getting closer to our number one spot. We got Ariana Grande, Harry Styles, Bruno, Olivia Rodrigo, plus a really fun summer throwback I'm going to do from Blackpink. This is the Daily Download, this week's top 30.
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1: All right, it's your buddy Carson Daly here revisiting some of the best summer songs from years past. And we thought, you know what? Sunday's National Ice Cream Day. So we thought, let's just be spot on with this one and go right back to 2020 with Blackpink and Selena Gomez. There's a song called Ice Cream. We thought it'd be absolutely perfect. So here it is, our throwback pick on the Daily Download. 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

0: I'm Carson Daly. The top three songs are coming up next here on the show. So Somber was number one last weekend. We're going to find out if Homewrecker can stay in that spot. Zara Larsson had it for a hot second, and then he stole it. So she might have something to say about that. But we also haven't heard from Tame Impala and Jenny yet. So we'll see how this all shakes out next, right here on the Daily Download. This week's top 30.
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2: 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I'm Carson Daly. Almost 3 hours today of listening to all these great songs on this great radio station. We greatly appreciate that and hope your summer's going well. And it all comes down to this, guys. Top three songs now, right? So we're going to do bronze, silver, and gold. Doesn't matter. You know, you meddled. You did good. So let's just, without further ado, get right to it. Just 2 weeks ago, Zara Larsson, Midnight Sun, finally grabbed the number one spot. And then last week, it was taken away from her. And now she's at number three. Interesting.

0: Penny in the remix, and that song has just been on the show and steadily climbing really ever since. So shout out to Tame Impala for deputizing Jenny with, you know, that nice infusion of excitement in the song, and fans have loved it, and it shows because it's now your number one song in North America. That's awesome. And that's going to wrap up another edition of the Daily Download Top 30 Countdown. Thank you so much for listening. Seriously, I want to give a big shout out to this radio station for having us. As you know, I worked in radio, or maybe you don't know that, before I was ever on TV. Radio was my first love, my first career. Still so psyched to do it now, but I've been in all those stations all across our country, small, medium, and large, and I know what it takes. So we appreciate the people there helping us out. All right, that'll do it, guys. I got nothing else to say. I'll see you on the Today Show. If you wake up early, love to have you there. Watch a little Pop Start or maybe on The Voice. That we just got to get through the summer. We're shooting already. Riley Green is a new coach on The Voice. He's been great. Queen Latifah, Adam and Kelly. That's what's going to be coming this fall. And so we'll look forward to that on NBC. Have a great week. We'll see you right back here for the 30 biggest songs in North America on The Daily Download. So long.
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3: Q106.1. I almost started the show with a yawn. I can't. You caught me right off guard. I'm about to yawn. I can't yawn to open my show because I'm supposed to wake you up, not make you yawn. Okay, I pushed it down. See how I pushed that away? Ooh, a win. I did not yawn. Hi, welcome to another Weekends with Me here on Weekends with Rula. I'm going to push that yawn down. It's not coming back. Because if I yawn, you're going to yawn. We all know how contagious that is. I've talked about that before. Well, I hope that you're enjoying this weekend, this week, whatever you've got going on. Whether you're traveling and you've taken me along for the ride, hey, that's great. I love a good road trip. Where are we going to stop? What's the snack? What do you like to buy on road trips? I like to have pretzels for sure. I like cheese and grapes. And if it's going to be fast food, I got to have fries. I'm not going to go to a fast food joint on a road trip and not get the fries. 100% I'm getting the fries and I'm probably going to get a soda. For some reason, I want fries and bubbles on a road trip. All right, that's a good question. What do you like on a road trip? Tag me at Radio Rula and show me where you're stopping. It's Weekends with Rula. Let's get

You might remember the original version of Dracula from Tame Impala made its first appearance on this show like the beginning of November of 2025 as a top trending song, which is like our little mini countdown on the TT5. And the highest it got was number 21 before it fell off the top 30. Then they added

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2: If you have dentist fear and anxiety, I think it's my duty to share with you what happened to me recently, because I didn't know this until now, and I kind of wish I had over the years, because I don't like going to the dentist. When I was a child, I had a terrible experience with a dentist who called himself a pediatric dentist, but he was horrible, horrible, horrible, horrible man that did not know how to help children or talk to them or care for them. And ever since then, I just hated going to the dentist. I had so much anxiety. Okay, so let's fast forward. About 3 weeks ago, I had to go to the dentist, and I had a lot of anxiety about it. It was just a teeth cleaning, but whatever. And then, oopsie doopsie, I got cavities. Two cavities, guys. Why? Why? You know why? I don't eat candy. I don't eat Swedish fish. I don't eat Sour Patch Kids. I don't suck on hard candy all day. It's crackers that got me. Crackers got me. Peanut butter crackers. Because when the crackers sit in your teeth and you don't floss them out right away, they turn to sugar, and that turns to cavities. Okay, so why am I telling you all this? Because this amazing dentist I went to, thanks Dr. West, shout out to you, knew how anxious I was for that, and he prescribed me anti-anxiety medication to take the morning of the procedure so that my mom could drive me to him and he could work on my mouth. And guys, it was a total game changer. It was a total game changer. I took the prescribed medication, my mom drove me to the dentist, it's almost like I fell asleep in the chair and I woke up with the cavities fixed. Amazing. I've heard of laughing gas and, you know, all this other stuff you've seen on TV shows. Nope, nope. I don't know why another dentist didn't tell me this before, but wow and wow. Try it, ask for it, see if your dentist agrees with it. But I'm telling you, it's a total game changer. He got it done. I didn't fight him. I didn't waste time, like, you know, shifting in the chair. It was amazing, and I'm so happy he fixed my cavities. And I'll be careful eating crackers from now on. It's Weekends with Rula.

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1: Well, I got to shame myself and out myself on what I did to my sweet little dog, Charlie, because I really feel bad about it. But it is a little lesson learned if you have a dog. Just a little background. I got Charlie, who is a female golden doodle, 2.5 years ago, or she's turning 3 this summer. I think she turns 3 this summer. So we found her at a rescue. Somebody had bought her. She's like a designer dog somebody bought, and they just dumped her off at the shelter when she was a puppy. I guess they had her for a couple days, and they're like, yeah, I can't have a dog. Anyway, we got really lucky, and she's amazing. I call her my TV dog because she really does look like a little dog you'd see on TV. She's super cute. You can go to my Instagram at Radio Rula if you want to see her. And my mom had made this specific loaf of bread with cardamom in it for this holiday, but it didn't rise and she wasn't really happy with it. And she brought it over my house and she goes, you know, maybe you can do something with this. I don't know, make some bread pudding or something. I was like, okay, sure. I guess I'll try something. It ended up sitting there and getting stale. And I thought, you know what? We always have like these bunnies and like different random, you know, squirrels. Maybe they'll think this is a delicious treat if I throw it into the back bush where we never walk. And maybe they'll find themselves a delicious little bread. So I throw it back there. We never walk back there, guys. My dog never goes back there. And a couple days after I did it, I would let her out to go potty in the backyard. And she would really take a long time. I'm like, where is she? I don't even see her. And she'd come jumping out of that bush. And I was like, oh, no. Did she find that bread? Okay, then hours later, she got sick like 4 times. We had to race her to the pet hospital. It was a Sunday. She stayed overnight. Now everything's great. She's fine. But, note to self, cardamom is toxic to dogs. Didn't know that. Did y'all know that? I didn't know that. In a hefty hospital bill later, we learned that lesson. So, careful what extras you're throwing in your backyard. Your dog's going to find it and try and eat it. It's Weekends with Rula.

All right, time to spill the tea from the hotel workers and the airport workers from across the country. We're all traveling at some point in our lives. Maybe some point this year you're going to travel. Maybe next week. Maybe you just came back from a trip. Here's what people don't know about the airport. This one worker says, people think airports run on giant systems and precision. Half the time, it's exhausted workers holding together a chain reaction with coffee and pure stubbornness. Wait, what? Are you for real? One other insider says half the reason flights get delayed is because one tiny issue somewhere earlier in the day snowballed across the entire schedule. That's why it's important to be the first flight out. If you need to get somewhere and you don't want any delays, if you're the first flight out, you have a lesser chance of being delayed because something went wrong. I can believe that. And when it comes to hotels, we've known this for years, but just to reiterate, this hotel worker says the comforters, even in high-end ski resorts and hotels, do not get washed after every guest checks out. So if you've got a little bit of the ick from the germs in a hotel room, they are validated. I guess it's time to buy that little cocoon you can get on Amazon so you don't touch anything when you get into the hotel room. You just sleep in your little cocoon. I have not gotten to that level of ick in my life yet. I just alcohol wipe everything in the room so I can feel like, all right, I killed most of the germs I can think about. And then I enjoy my vacation. And I hope you enjoy yours. It's Weekends with Rula.

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1: All right, so welcome to your summer, right? We're just sailing right through it. And when I was a kid growing up, if you were sick from school, like many people in my generation, and I think you know who you are, you stayed at home, and what was on TV? It was like soap operas and The Price is Right. That's what you watched. And for some reason, there's an entire generation of kids who just get a different feeling when they hear the Showcase Showdown music. You're like, oh yes, let me try and guess this and see if this person's going to win both showcases. Okay, let's fast forward to my life right now with three children living in the digital age, where nothing is common. Everything is a digital short or something on a streaming network. Nobody has commonalities. Nobody has commonalities. I mean, within their age demographics, like they're watching a specific show that, oh, did you watch The Summer I Turned Pretty? But overall, when it comes to daily television, they're not doing it like we did. So one morning I had my kids watch The Price is Right. And I timed it exactly to turn it on when it was Showcase Showdown time. And I was thinking they'd be all locked in. They did not care. They were like, oh, okay. I don't know. I go, don't you want to guess how much you think that costs? What do you think that costs? And they're like, I don't know. And they're like, what do you think? Like $1 million? What do you think that is? I don't know. I don't know. And then, you know, we do the whole thing. And then, you know, Drew Carey, the most exciting person in the world. Sorry, Drew. I'm just not feeling you. You do not get excited enough. You know, he's like, oh, wow, look at that. Showcase Showdown. You went over on the trip to Australia and you were close by $936. Congratulations. That's great. And so it didn't hit with the kids. It just didn't hit with my kids. And I was thinking, oh, what a letdown. Because I just kept trying to tell them, like, guys, this is what my life was. If you were homesick from school, you knew this show. Like, this show was great. Should I try again with them? Should I make them watch the entire episode one day? Let's see how it goes. But I was kind of disappointed they didn't care about the Showcase Showdown. It's Weekends with Rula.

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10: You know, recently on Threads, the question came up, what's one parenting trend that you think is completely wrong, but you can't say it because you're going to get attacked? And you know what came up a lot? Overdoing it for prom. Like thousands and thousands of dollars and tons of balloons and the big red carpet, silver carpet, blue carpets in the garages and all the things. Huge photo shoots, like a competitive event of some sort. So a lot of people were like, oh, okay. You know, they wanted to say it, but they don't say it because the internet's ready to attack. Or kids under 16 don't need phones. Same for social media. I wonder how many people that have that opinion have kids under 16. Because here's what I've learned since I've had tweens now in my life. There really is a big social angle to that for them amongst their friends to be included in something that they want to go to. It's almost like out of sight, out of mind. If you're not on social media or in the chat thread with somebody, they don't know you. And then there's somebody's going to have a birthday party and you didn't get invited. Y'all know each other at school, but apparently that doesn't count. Y'all got to be in the group chat, you got to be in the snap or something. So I was not expecting that angle of social media. Or here's a big one that I stand by. I do not make my kids hug people. I don't. Maybe just my mom. Come on, hug, yeah, yeah. You know, he has grandma in Greek. But I don't make my kids hug strangers. I'm trying to teach my kids to run away from anybody who's asking you for a hug if they're a stranger. So what is a modern parenting trend that you're like, mm-mm, I do not agree with it. And I don't think anybody should be teaching it. 1-855-55-RULA. It's Weekends with Rula.

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1: If you have a tattoo, can I ask, did you plan that? Or was it just on a whim, impulsive? You were out one night with friends. You're like, you know what? Let's get a tattoo. Well, that question was posed in a survey to those who have tattoos. And 31% said they were with friends, on vacation, totally impulsive. And 6% said once they decide they're going to get it, boom, it happened within an hour of getting it. Now, look, I know that's a third. So 2/3 of people actually planned it out with a tattoo artist to see what are they going to do, where are they going to put it, how's it going to look. But it's really interesting when it comes to what exactly do people get tattooed with. People got tattooed for tributes to their parents or their dogs or their favorite bands. 10% of people got tattoos of their favorite foods. 21% of people said they had tattoos inspired by cartoons or sports teams. And 41% were warned that they would regret the tattoo, but only 25% of the 41% actually regret it. That's a lot of numbers I just threw at you, and I don't know where you fall in that if you have a tattoo. I don't have any tattoos. Fun fact, none. My mom and dad raised me to be like, you are never getting a tattoo. And honestly, I don't like pain. So I've seen how tattoos are done, and I'm okay. I don't need one. I don't want that many needles on me. We're good. I'll just put one of those fake tattoos on if I really want one, and it'll scrub off in the shower. It's Weekends with Rula.

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2: Okay, if you're single and you're out there meeting somebody new and you've had a few dates and then it's getting to a few more dates and you're kind of feeling feels, but you're not really sure if they're feeling the feelings, catching the feelings. Okay, look for these signs of love. Non-verbal signs of love. Here we go. If this person makes continuous eye contact with you, like they're locked into what you're saying, they're listening to you and not interrupting, big sign. If they wait patiently while you're getting ready, big sign. If they walk at your pace, not ahead of you, like you'll catch up, or way behind you, like it doesn't matter, or with you, but saying, come on, hurry up. If they walk at your pace, that's a really big green flag. And the one thing that I wish the European Journal of Social Psychology that posted this would have added to that is if the person is waiting patiently while you're getting ready, but also makes you a cocktail to pre-party while you're getting dressed for good vibes, man, you want to lock that one down.

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1: Have you seen a lot of people in your neighborhood or at the park or wherever you live, sidewalks and whatnot, going for strolls and walks with weighted vests on? You know there's a word for that now. We didn't know there was a word for that, but there is a word for that. More and more people are putting on weighted vests to not only help with their posture while they work out, but also with strength training for their back and their shoulders and just overall good health. Right? Your chest gets stronger. Your bones get stronger. You're just supposed to be doing that cardio with strength training all in one shot. It's called rucking. That's what they call it. It's when you walk from a cardio exercise to a cardio plus resistance training exercise because you added the weighted vest. We're supposed to get 20 minutes of strength training twice a week. Most people don't have time for that. But when you go rucking, you're achieving that goal. So good on ya. Get that weighted vest. Go for a stroll. It's Weekends with Rula.

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1: They say the holy water's watered down, and this town's lost its faith. Our colors will fade eventually, so if our time is running out, day after day, we'll make the mundane a masterpiece. Oh my, my, oh my, my love, I take one look at you, you're taking me out.

If you're looking for a brand new car, how much research are you doing before you just roll up to a dealership and say, let me test drive that thing? You know, a lot of people start searching social media. They start searching websites. They start searching YouTube videos to see what's the best bang for your buck when it comes to a car or an SUV or whatever it is you're looking for. But not many of us will go test drive a car until we know what we want. That's when you really are going to figure it out. So maybe you're shopping for yourself or someone in your family. Get on YouTube and put the comparisons in because it's very helpful. And then go test drive those. Because if you don't do that, you're going to be going from dealership to dealership and it's going to be a mess. It's a lot of time wasted and you might end up buying something you weren't really crazy about because you didn't research another car better and then you saw it later. Just a little tip, quick tip. Not coming from anyone who has to buy a new car anytime soon or anything, right? Right. I'm being sarcastic. Can you sense my tone? Thank you. I'll be right back. It's Weekends with Rula.

Okay, this is where we've come in our society. A 7-year-old girl flips the bird to a grandpa in a grocery store. He was moving too slow. The 7-year-old flips him the blank you bird finger. And when the man calls the little girl rude, the mother says to him, "You should not call my child rude. Don't talk to my child." And he says, "No, she needs to respect her elders." And she goes, "No, she doesn't." What? What's your household sounding like, lady? If you're not teaching your kids to at least respect you as the mom because you are older, what is happening in your house? That sounds real noisy. Real noisy. Really noisy. Some people online said this guy should not have called the little girl rude regardless of what she did because she's a kid. It's up to her mom to deal with her. But others say absolutely he should have called her out. Sometimes it takes a stranger to put a kid in their place. Haven't you ever been somewhere where the child is putting their parents through it and a stranger says something and they shut down because like, wait, why are you talking to me? Sometimes it helps out. How do you feel about it? It's Weekends with Rula.

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6: Did you know that 74% of people do not know how to parallel park? Does that mean that only 25% of people in America live in an East Coast city where they have to do that all the time? I lived in Philadelphia for 3 years and I learned how to become an expert parallel parker there. So when I now live in Texas, I have to parallel park here, which is almost never. I'm like right out the gate, I got this. That's what's great about it. But that is the biggest fear new drivers have, having to parallel park. They will actually leave a place and not go shopping there because they couldn't find a parking space except for a parallel spot. Is that you? Have you actually left a place because you're like, I can't park like that? Or you have to get out and let somebody else do it for you? Nothing more embarrassing than attempting it and going in perpendicular and everyone's looking at you like, what are you doing? Or the cars behind you are like, oh my God, look at this bozo. What are they doing? They don't know how to parallel. Learn how to park. Yeah, people have real anxiety about parallel parking. So if you are an almost new driver, like you are training to get your driver's license, no matter your age, but especially teens, get your parents to really teach you how to do that. It saves you a lot of anxiety in the future. Good luck with that. It's Weekends with Rula.

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1: You know, with everybody's schedules these days, sometimes you just don't click with your mate all the time. Not having date nights. You're not seeing each other just one-on-one. It's always work, work, work, and sleep, sleep, sleep, and scroll, scroll, scroll next to each other and watch Netflix or whatever. And you kind of feel like maybe you're not as close as you used to be. So if you want to feel closer to the other, here's what Debbie Mandel from Addicted to Stress says. Switch seats at the dinner table. If you have your spot and your mate's got their spot, switch them. Or even switch sides of the bed when you sleep. And I'm sorry, I don't know about that one. That one's going to be tough for me and my man because we like our sides. But it says things will feel fresher if you do that. It unlocks a change in your perception. Because when you see things physically from each other's perspective, you'll become subconsciously more sensitive to each other's point of view. Why don't y'all go ahead and try that and report back? Because, you know, for 6 months, I could not walk because I had ankle surgery and I had to sleep on my husband's side of the bed because it was closest to the restroom for my scooter and I could see out of our bedroom door into the living room. And I needed to sleep there. And it was weird for a really long time. And he was like, can I have my spot back? I was like, yeah, I know. I want my side of the bed back too. That was for 6 months. Maybe do it like a couple nights a week. And this theory will be proven true. You let me know. It's Weekends with Rula. I had a bad

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3: I've talked about tip fatigue in the past here on Weekends with Rula. I think everyone can relate to that now. You go somewhere and it's self-service and it still asks what your tip amount going to be. And you're like, no, I'm not doing that. Especially if you think that the worker is making a decent hourly rate wage compared to restaurant workers. Because remember, they make like $2.13 an hour. You have to tip them so they can pay their bills. You don't have to tip other people who are working different jobs or they just turn the iPad and say how much tip. You're like, wait, no, what now, what? A woman on TikTok was asked to leave a tip at a complete self-service frozen yogurt shop. And she went online saying, who exactly is going to get the tip? Who exactly is going to get this tip? The whole place was automated. It was cashless. Who's going to get the tip? Is that just one of those things where they just automatically ask that? I went to the Paul McCartney concert months ago, and when I went to go buy the t-shirt, it had the tip thing on there. But the people behind the counter selling me the t-shirt said, no, no, no, ignore that. Ignore that. It doesn't go to us. It doesn't go to us. Don't tip. Don't tip. They were trying to make it very well known. Do not tip on this iPad. We can't control that screen, and we're never going to see that money, so don't waste yours, right? So if it's a fully automated place, who's getting the tip? If you work somewhere like this and you know the answer, I'd love to hear it. 1-855-55-RULA. It's Weekends with Rula. It's been

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If you wake up in the morning and your coffee machine that you set the night before didn't work and you need to race out of the house because you're going to be late for work, what do you do? Do you stop somewhere and get coffee, or do you just deal with it, or do you go to work and try and drink the coffee at work? At my work, it's like petroleum oil. It's not good. Will it ruin you, or will you just power through and drink water? 73% of Americans say their morning coffee routine will affect how successful their day feels. And 79% of Americans said it influences how easy their day is going to be overall. It's all about how it starts with that coffee. That first cup is more than caffeine. It is the ritual. 100% amen to that. That's what I agree with. It is the ritual of the hot coffee and the brewed coffee smell. And let me get my creamer and stir it up. I love it when it turns all cloudy and delicious. And I don't drink coffee through the day. I just need it in the morning to set off my day. I 100% agree with this story because I really feel like it does set me off. I have gone to work before with a tumbler full of coffee that then spilled in the parking lot when I got out of the car, and it ruined me. It ruined me for like 3 hours. I was so annoyed. People say they will protect their coffee ritual at all costs. Nearly half of people said they will go to bed earlier just to make sure they had time to make the coffee in the morning. Only 15% of people said they will skip that coffee if they overslept. Do you feel that way? Which team are you on? I can go without coffee, or no, I need my coffee. Be team for me too. It's Weekends with Rula.

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1: All right, traveling parents, this is for you. If you are planning a trip anytime soon, you're trying to get something going for the summer that involves an airplane, and you've got kids, and we mean small kids, you've got to hear this, because this went viral this week. And I really agree with it. Now that I know, and I've been there, done that, I agree with it. But let's see what team you're on. A flight attendant said, when they call you at the gate to board, and it says, parents with small children board first, do not jump into that trap, she said. Why is it a trap? Because you're going to get on the plane, and you're going to get settled, and then everybody has to load in. And then you got to taxi and take off and do the flight. And what if there's a delay, or what if there's like a maintenance problem, or whatever it is, right? Your clock starts ticking the second you get on that jetway with those babies. For them, they're going to be confined and not in a comfort zone where they can walk around and do stuff. So this flight attendant says, board last, sit down, take off immediately. Baby never knows the difference. The pre-board privilege, not for you. Okay, I'm going to throw this little wrench in the game. You have to pre-board because you want there to be bin space when you get on the plane. If you're the last one on, there is no room for that diaper bag or whatever you're going to try and put in the overhead bin, right? So one person said you got to divide and conquer. Like, have the dad go on and have him put all the stuff in the overhead bin and get the seats ready. And the mom can stay in the concourse, letting the toddler run around, walk around, blah, blah, blah, blah, blah, and be the last one on. You come meet him. And that's how you get the best of both worlds, and you don't get trapped into, oh, no more overhead bin space. We'll have to check your bag underneath the plane. So agree or disagree? Kind of agree, but you got to divide and conquer. I think that's the only way it's going to work. Okay, it's Weekends with Rula.

If you're listening to Weekends with Rula right now on your AirPods or your headphones, well, hi, thanks for being here. But let me tell you that you are ruining your hearing. If you are wearing them too loud or for too long, it can be harmful. Excessive headphone use can affect a lot of things. Your hearing, number one. But did you know it also affects your posture? It compresses your nerves. It reduces your blood flow to the brain. And it impairs respiratory function. What? Yes, AirPods and headphones can cause foggy thinking and even spine damage. Now, why is that? Because we lock in. We put the earbuds in our ears and we just go about what we're doing. Maybe you're watching something on an iPad or your device, or you're listening to me, which I thank you for so much, but you're crouched over doing something else while I'm in your ears talking. Hey, that's great that I'm in your ears. Just turn it down so it's not too loud and sit up straight. Roll those shoulders back and take a deep breath because you're slouching, according to this survey. Well, I just did that too. Take a deep breath. I'm rolling my shoulders back. Okay, I'm sitting up. Okay, got it. Let's go. It's Weekends with Rula.

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2: All right, well, that does it for me today here on Weekends with Rula. And, you know, I'm just going to get real with you guys. We're pretty much halfway through the summer, and I'm kind of getting sad about it because I kind of like these lazy days of summer. So I'm going to just hold on to as many of them as I can. Because before we know it, I got to go buy notebooks and pencils and deal with schedules and sports and all the things. So I am going to do my best today to just do nothing but focus on fun summer stuff with my family. And I will not let back to school creep into my mindset yet. But it's coming. I know it is. Y'all have a great day. Thanks for being with me today. And thanks for making me part of your weekend here on Weekends with Rula. Take care. Bye.

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0: So I haven't gotten a chance to talk about this just yet because it happened while I was not on the radio, but St. Louis Cardinals outfielder Jordan Walker won the Major League Baseball Home Run Derby. Gotta put the Redbirds on the map. Yo, Walker hit over 2.5 miles of home runs at the Home Run Derby. He had 31 home runs during all the rounds. The hardest he hit was 115 miles per hour, and the longest was 470 feet. So what a way to put some respect on the St. Louis Cardinals name. Go Redbirds!
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Q106.1 giving you all the hits here on a Saturday. Time for some R&B flavor. Doja Cat and SZA, Kiss Me More.

It is an unforgettable summer here on Q106.1. We're giving you all the summer bangers, some of the summer blazers. Here's some heat for you right here with Lil Dochi. What it is, though, on Q106.1.

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3: Hit the Wall is sort of a pivotal moment in Daughter from Hell. It's the first song on the album, but it also, when we made it, felt sort of like the glue between many of the other songs on the record, thematically and also in terms of the production. It felt like the introduction to the album very immediately to me.

0: That was Gracie Abrams' Hit the Wall. It's Your Music Plus.
1: All right, so we are now officially 48 days away from the Mizzou Tiger football season. Mizzou Tiger football will be back in a little over a month and some change. Some big games coming to Faro and some big games on the road. What are we predicting, you know, for this squad? I mean, the typical Mizzou fan, you know, the diehard Mizzou fan is going to say Mizzou goes undefeated. The reasonable Mizzou fan would probably be a little bit more realistic with what we have coming back on defense. You know, we're getting all new players on defense. We don't know what's going to look like. We don't know what our new quarterback's going to look like. Is he worth? Is he going to live up to all the hype? So some are saying a worst case scenario, not predicting, but some are saying if it was a worst case scenario, the Tigers go 5-7 based off of their schedule. Man, it's, they got Florida. They got Georgia. They got Texas. They got Texas A&M again. They got Ole Miss, and they go on the road for Mississippi State and Arkansas, which could be trap games. But we got to be optimistic, man, because we put it down in the zoo. So Mizzou Tiger football got to kick off in 48 days. Let's get ready to get our tailgate on, MIZ.
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2: Yes, we got the Hot Pick of the Week. Y'all got a brand new one from my man, French Montana. He's got Max B on the track. I want you to turn the radios up for this one. Ever Since You Left Me. This one is a banger on Q106.1.
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2: Yes, this is the Saturday Takeover, brought to you by 573 Tees. Check them out in downtown Columbia next to Ragtag. Let's get up on some stateside.
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0: So an electronics repair shop says it's seeing a surge of phones and tablets with moisture damage. Yeah, because people are trying to beat the heat by putting their phones in refrigerators and freezers. And I get the idea. You know, your phone is running extra hot. The battery is running extra hot because of all the applications that you've downloaded onto your phone. So now this does sound like a clever life hack, except it could destroy your phone. The sudden temperature change creates condensation, which can lead to corrosion when a broken phone. So instead, Apple and Samsung recommended taking your phone out of direct sunlight, shutting down all your apps, removing the case if you do have one, and then just letting it cool down naturally. All right. So, and just in case if you were wondering, you also should not put your phone in the oven. I don't even know why you would think that. But yeah, don't put your phones in the refrigerator or the freezer. Just turn it off and let it cool the old natural way. Everything will be all right with your cell phone. Q106.1.
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8: A better life with Dr. Sanjay Gupta.
9: I don't know about you, but my social media feeds are flooded with lotions and potions and gadgets, all promising to unlock different components of longevity. But if you log off, take a step back from all the hype, you'll find that the actual keys to a longer, healthier life are hiding in plain sight. There are four of them. Number one, nutrition. The Mediterranean diet really is the gold standard. Number two, exercise. You should be getting 150 minutes of moderate intensity exercise or 75 minutes of vigorous intensity exercise every week, plus strength training and stretching. Number three, sleep. Sleep is when your body and your brain repair themselves. You should be getting 7 to 9 hours a night. And finally, number four, often gets forgotten, socialization. It's not a bonus. It's a necessity for a healthy life, finding a sense of community, purpose, and belonging. I'm Dr. Sanjay Gupta, helping you live a better life.

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1: Let me talk to him. Let me talk to him. Let it rain.

0: So if you're a frequenter of the dating apps, listen up. Tinder matches went through a surge during the FIFA World Cup. This is quite interesting. Tinder says the activity on its platform soared during the 2026 FIFA World Cup, with users across the United States seeing almost 60% more matches compared with the same period last year. So the dating app also reported a 25% increase in swipes and a 15% rise in overall activity as millions of football fans traveled to host cities from around the world. So it makes you think, how much action was really going on in Kansas City? I'm telling you. Now, some users are even taking advantage of Tinder's passport feature, which I didn't know about this. I didn't know Tinder had a passport feature. So it allows people to change their location before traveling so they can start meeting people ahead of arriving at their destination. Well, that's smart. Talk about getting around. Yeesh. This figure highlights how major international events have become social opportunities as well as sporting spectacles, with many single people using the World Cup to connect with fellow fans and travelers. So all in all, this is probably a question I probably already know the answer to. But in Missouri, have you ever found love from a dating app? Let us know. At Q1061 on our Instagram or our Facebook page. Let us know. Have you ever found love on a dating app?
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2: A better life with Dr. Sanjay Gupta.
3: I'm feeling lucky to have my college-age kids home with me for a few weeks this summer. And one of the things I know we're going to be talking about, AI. I've started to use it more often at the hospital to get fresh takes on patient problems that I'm trying to solve. And for my girls, well, I know that they are navigating college now with these new powerful tools. Something, frankly, that you and I couldn't have even imagined when we were in school. But while it may be tempting to outsource your studying and your work to these large language models, I beg you not to. And that's because AI chatbots tend to reproduce what researchers call weird viewpoints. That's an acronym: Western, educated, industrialized, rich, and democratic. Look, AI isn't going away, and admittedly, it can be a really powerful tool, but you don't want it doing your thinking for you. I'm Dr. Sanjay Gupta, helping you live a better life.
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1: Yes, we got brand new heat from French Montana with the brand new song Ever Since You Left Me. And you're probably thinking about the sample of the song coming from the KC and Sunshine Band's classic, That's the Way I Like. That's the Way I Like It. Here it is, the Hot Pick of the Week. New French Montana featuring Max B, Ever Since You Left Me. I went deaf on a...

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2: Yes, it is the Saturday Takeover brought to you by 573 Tees. This hour, don't forget, we have the impossible question of the day, so listen up. It is that time for the impossible question of the day. Get your thinking caps on. Let's see if you can rock with it. We do this every single Saturday here in the 2 o'clock hour. Here it is for you. Turn your radios up. Listen closely. Your impossible question of the day is... A rainbow is in my bed, the earth my final resting place, and I am the torment of man. What am I? I hate riddles, don't you? Well, that's why they're impossible. It's an impossible question. Here it is for you once again for the second time. A rainbow is my bed, the earth my final resting place, and I'm the torment of man. Who am I? You gotta think about it. Yeah, think about it. All right, here it goes. For the third and final time, your impossible question of the day. If you didn't catch it the second two times, a rainbow is my bed, the earth my final resting place, and I'm the torment of man. Think about things that torment us men. The torment of man, maybe not just men, but also woman as well. The torment of man and woman. Who am I? That is your impossible question of the day.
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So, a rainbow is my bed, the earth my final resting place, and I'm the torment of man, woman and man, both. Who am I? The answer to your impossible question of the day is rain. Rain. 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So yes, it is the torment of man. Your answer for the impossible question of the day is rain. 1, 2.

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16: 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New study out of the UK makes a strong case for vigorous exercise if and when you can do it. 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We're not talking about complicated training programs here. 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If you are breathless and unable to speak in complete sentences, then you've hit the mark. I'm Dr. Sanjay Gupta, helping you live a better life.
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1: So, yes, this new Fresh Montana song, this song was initially released back in January of this year as the lead single for a collaborative mixtape called Coke Wave 3.5 Narcos. And since the release, it has spawned a few official versions. 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And there's also an official video. 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
2: 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Keep it locked in here for the Saturday Takeover. 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They get it in down there in downtown Columbia. 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

0: So this is the weekend the Show Me State Games are happening. Yes, yes, thousands of athletes, coaches, and fans are going to be in Columbia this weekend for week one of the Show Me State Games. And while it's been happening all week long into the weekend, you know, traffic's going to be a little heavier, with the restaurants are going to be a little bit more full with the business. So make sure you welcome all of the out-of-town visitors, and please, please stay in the shade wherever you can. It will be hot. Highs around 90 degrees this weekend with a feel like a temperature around 98. That's serious. So please stay hydrated and stay indoors if you can. I know some of these activities take place outside, but maybe they'll do something. They don't want everybody out in the heat dying. So teams are going to be competing in everything from baseball and soccer to judo and mini golf. So the Show Me State Games happening here this weekend in the month of July.
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Hey, according to a new study, in the year 2012, this was the first year that more women did this very thing before men. What do you think it is? Is it A, get a tattoo, B, become a traddy, or C, play football? I got the answer coming up.

Hi.

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1: I like being used.

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Yeah. Was it get a tattoo? Was it B, becoming a trad wife? That's what I mean when I said traddy. A trad wife is basically a woman that becomes a stay-at-home mom or a stay-at-home wife. And then C, play football. What do you think it was? In the year 2012, this was the first year more women did this than men, and it was one of those choices. The answer is A, get tattoos. Yes, in 2012, it was the first year more women got tattoos than the fellas. And I see nothing wrong with that. I believe that. And I'll tell you right now, ain't nothing like a tattoo stamped on a woman's thigh. Sexy thigh slapping meat. Oh, I gotta get off, man. It's going down. Q106.1, the Saturday Takeover.

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2: Yes, the Saturday Takeover in full effect for your Saturday here, brought to you by 573TECS. They're also on Instagram. Follow them at 573Tees. Right now, we got Taylor Swift. I knew it.

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14: A better life with Dr. Sanjay Gupta.
15: Not all screen time is created equal, and a new study out of Sweden is helping us understand this even better. So researchers followed more than 20,000 people over nearly two decades and determined that passive screen time, like sitting on the couch and watching television, raised someone's risk of dementia. But if they did something active, like reading, puzzles, or interacting with other people, this same group of people saw their risk of dementia drop. Just like you got to put the work in to keep your body in shape as you age, you basically have to do the same thing with your brain. A couple things I have found to help: working to learn something new every day, whatever it might be, challenging yourself in some way every day, and really importantly, staying socially active. Some days that means meeting friends in person. Other days, maybe an email, a text, or a phone call. Just stay engaged. I'm Dr. Sanjay Gupta, helping you live a better life.
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And this scorching heat makes the summer really unforgettable, man. It's getting up into the close to the hundreds. We don't want that, man. So stay at 98 or go below. It's Benson Boone, the time of my life.

You know, spectacular is one way to put it, because Zara Larsson thinks all of her fans are very spectacular. She thanked all of her fans for giving her a 2015 hit, Lush Life, a second life after it became a viral sensation on TikTok. I live my

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7: We talk a lot here about ultra-processed foods and the many ways in which they can negatively impact your health. They've been linked to weight gain, obesity, type 2 diabetes, cardiovascular disease, even cancer. And now a new study out of UCSF found that high ultra-processed food intake was associated with something called intramuscular fat, which is exactly what it sounds like. That's fat inside your muscles, which can cause them to become weaker. Now, in this particular study, the researchers noticed more wear and tear and pain in people's knees because of weakened thigh muscles. Cutting back on ultra-processed foods isn't easy. The CDC estimates at least half the calories in our diet come from ultra-processed foods. But if you're looking to eat cleaner, cutting out sugar-sweetened beverages, that may be the best number one thing you can do to try and get started. I'm Dr. Sanjay Gupta, helping you live a better life.
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15: A better life with Dr. Sanjay Gupta.
16: As someone who's been married nearly 25 years, I'll tell you, there's a lot of great things about having a spouse. And according to a new study out of the University of Miami Health System, marriage might even be linked to a lower risk of cancer. Why? Well, the researchers said people who are married are less likely to engage in risky behavior. They're more likely to get a nudge to go to regular preventive medicine appointments and screenings. And they have a partner to share the load of family obligations, household chores, and finances. No one is saying you should get married in the pursuit of better health. But if you are single, how can you build a strong support system to maybe get some of these same benefits? Do your own research, find out what's important, and then hold members of your squad accountable and let them hold you accountable as well. That can provide a lot of support. I'm Dr. Sanjay Gupta, helping you live a better life.

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